0: Teman-teman terbaik kamu. Hai teman Bro 2, welcome back to English Corner. Dan hari ini, today we going to learn some English word related to something you probably love hanging out after school.
1: Yes, because after studying all day something, sometimes we just need to relax, grab some food and spend time with our friends.
0: Okay, and we are today have partner,
1: yes,
0: Dania.
1: Two partners, yes. From SMK 7 ya.
0: SMK Negeri 7.
1: Ada siapa nih Fetra hari ini?
0: Boleh dong langsung kenalan. Can you introduce yourself? Both of you.
2: Of course. So who is gonna be the first to introduce?
0: Okay,
2: should I?
1: Yeah. Go ahead.
2: Alright. My name is Volgan Tanera Revaya. I am a student from SMK Negeri 7 Semarang and I'm a mechatronics student, so I learned a lot of about robotics and a lot of mechanical designs. So that's really a passion of my hobby, and I do really like to speak a lot like this. It's not just about a hobby, but a passion, of course.
0: And wow.
2: It's kind of a dream to talk to another people in the worldwide, and so I can share a little bit of my experience to them, of course.
1: Okay. Keren ya, Petra. Lagi introduce aja udah keren. Iya sih.
0: Kita mah lewat.
1: Kita lewat. Lanjut nih, ada satu lagi, okay. Audrey.
3: Hello, my name is Audrey Janita Fahrani Supriyadi. You can call me Audrey. I'm from grade 12 and I'm not as the same major as Falgan. I learn in software. I like to code.
1: Ini pecinta coding ya, pecinta coding.
0: Yeah.
1: Oh my god.
2: Five coder.
0: Yang satu robotik, yang satu coding.
1: Kayaknya bisa itu sih. Kalian bisa itu ya, kolaborasi gitu pasti ya.
2: Yeah, a lot of robotic systems work in C++ like she did.
1: Yeah.
2: So the code is probably almost the same.
0: So interested. Right.
1: Gimana? Bisa saling berhubung ya.
3: Maybe Falgan going to be in hardware, I'm going to be in software.
2: True.
1: Iya sih. Oh, yang satu ngerjain badannya, yang satu ngerjain otaknya. Benar kan? Biasanya gitu kan? Yeah.
0: No, that's right. Okay. And for the first segment we talk about word of the day.
1: Yes. So we need to learn 5 words in this day with Audrey and Falgan.
0: Yeah, and I'm Fitra.
1: Kita lupa mau kenalan.
0: We forget to introduce ourselves.
1: Karena kita udah terlanjur amaze sama Falgan sama Audrey.
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1: 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Itu sebenarnya gimana sih Audrey sama Fogan? How we can say it? Yang benar tuh gimana?
0: Kalau anak gen alpha tuh gimana? Gen Z.
1: Hangout atau hangout? Atau gimana tuh?
2: For the Gen Z slang, we often said, you, hop on about it.
1: Oh, hop on about it, yes. Gen Z. Hop on, okay. Itu kan slangnya ya, yeah, that's the slang. Tapi kalau gimana sih cara kita ngomongnya hang out dengan bener itu gimana sih?
2: The correct pronunciation.
1: Yes, pronunciation yang bener.
2: So, it is not pronounced as hang out or hung out, but hang out.
1: Hang out. Oh, using E ya, jadi sebenarnya.
2: Yes.
1: Hang out. Pro 2. Jadi ngomongnya bukan hang out. Bukan hang out ya.
2: Yeah.
0: Hang out. Bukan itu.
1: Bukan, tapi hang out. Oh
0: hang
1: my god.
0: Out. Itu
1: Hang
0: out.
1: Keren ya.
0: Out.
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1: Iya. Yeah.
0: Siapa nih?
3: That's me.
1: That's you. Pengakuan ya kayaknya.
0: Okay, how to say kantin?
3: The correct pronunciation is kantin.
0: Kantin.
3: Not kantin. No. It's different from Indonesian pronunciation with A.
1: Oh, berarti it's not kantin, but we say it as kantin.
3: Yes.
1: Oh, kantin. Where you wanna go, Petra?
0: Kantin.
1: Harusnya kita dulu gitu ya Petra waktu SMA. 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
2: The correct pronunciation is nearby.
1: Nearby.
2: To easily memorize it, just use near and by.
1: Near and by. So we can say it nearby.
2: Yes.
1: Okay.
0: Artinya dekat sama Pro 2.
1: Iya, teman Pro 2 artinya dekat ya. Nearby.
0: Nearby.
1: Iya. Yeah.
0: Oh, jadi itu clue-nya nearby.
1: Near and by.
0: By, near and by.
1: Tapi gitu. 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
3: so, relax.
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1: Homework. 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

0: teman Pro 2 N95.3 Pro 2 FM teman terbaik kamu. Oke.
1: Okay. Yes, yeah, we're back in English Corner and this is the English in real life.
0: Oh my god. 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
0: Yes.
1: Teman sekolah gitu kan. We asking for to hang out after school.
0: Iya sih. 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
1: International, but usually you use English in British accent or American.
2: American accent.
0: Berarti nggak pakai yang wotah gitu nggak?
3: It's kind of hard accent, and we do not need to force ourselves to have a good accent. Just be ourselves.
0: Yes, okay, that's true. Right. Benar-benar. Yeah. Aku setuju sih sama Fogan tadi.
1: Iya. Yeah. Terus karena kan ada juga Jawa Inggris ya, Jenglish.
3: Jenglish.
0: Yeah, but it's okay ya.
1: Yeah. Open the door.
0: Yeah, open the door. And now today we want to try. So today we will try to make a conversation.
1: Yes.
0: Me Dania as a student ya, and okay. Petra as student too.
1: Okay.
0: Nanti kita itu ya, tolong dikoreksi ya. Kita udah bener belum ya pronunciationnya? Oke. Okay.
3: Alright,
0: okay. Lagi nih Petra.
1: So listen carefully, teman Pro 2 ya. I'm first.
0: Yeah, you're first.
1: Okay. Hey, are you free after school?
0: Yeah, I think so. Why?
1: Do you want to hang out?
0: Sure. Where should we go?
1: How about the cafe near our school?
0: Oh my god, sounds good. What time?
1: How about 3:30?
0: Okay, perfect. Should we invite the others?
1: Of course, I'll text them later.
0: Okay, see you after school.
1: See you. Wah, deg-degan nih.
0: Ini fase-fase kita mau dicek nih ya, kata-katanya bener apa enggak nih. Gimana nih, Foga sama Audrey?
3: I think I will give Audrey first impression about it.
0: Mm-hmm. Okay.
3: I will give Audrey the first one to give a rating.
0: Okay,
3: boleh deh, rating. The stage is yours.
0: Yeah. Java Inggris kita ini gimana?
2: It doesn't sound like Japanese.
0: Oh yeah.
2: Yeah, I think it's already good and.
0: Oh my god.
2: I do like your accent.
1: Mm-hmm.
2: And I don't think there's wrong in any pronunciation.
0: Okay.
2: I think that's it.
3: That's it.
1: Mm-hmm.
3: Yes. For me,
0: yes,
3: is genuinely correct. I uh-huh. like it, and the pronunciation, and also the accent, of course. I think it's not Japanese English. it's fine. It's better, and I think it's perfectly fine.
0: Oh my it's god! Correct. Thank you, Fogan and Audrey. 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
0: Wow, awesome. Thank you ya. Thank you Arisu. Thank you. 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
1: Komen nih, komen di
0: ada,
1: live TikTok
0: ada komen
1: kita.
0: Di live TikTok kita. Jadi ada Arisu yang bilang awesome.
2: Do you know this person?
3: I don't think so.
0: Oh, you don't know this person.
3: Please state your name, please state your school. Please.
0: Ya, ini sepertinya dari biasa pendengar Pro 2 ya, teman-teman Pro 2 nih yang
1: aman listener.
0: Listen kita terus nih.
3: Nice, keep listening.
0: Yeah,
3: okay. You will learn everything new, of course.
1: Okay. Yes, that's simple for asking friends to hang out after school.
0: Yep.
1: Conversationnya kurang lebih seperti itu teman Pro 2 ya. Jadi ya kata-katanya simple ya. Kayak are you free after school and do you want to hang out? That's a simple question that we have to ask our friends to hang out.
3: Yeah.
1: That's right.
3: That's right.
1: Or there is another simple sentence that can we use another this sample.
0: Another simple conversation to ask your friends to hang out.
3: All right,
1: maybe.
3: So the most simple way, and I think it's the very used sentences nowadays for as a Gen Z itself. Yes. I think, yo bro, free tonight, for example.
0: Yeah, free tonight. Yeah.
3: And for example, again, do you have the time for me? So it's just the slang my friends and I made up every day. So you have time for me today?
0: I see.
3: And if I do reject him or her, I usually say, nah, no time for you.
0: No time for you. Ini gaul banget sih, yay or nah, ya kan?
1: Yay or nah. How about you, Audrey? Can you maybe
2: hang out after school or when I went home? I don't really like to hang out. I would prefer to lay in my bed and scroll some TikTok. I don't really like social interaction after school.
0: Introvert because
2: I'm already tired of it. And after school I usually grab some coffee.
0: Coffee person. 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
1: Kena.
0: Keren banget. 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
0: interaction."
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1: 2. So after two segments, we learn some useful words and expression about hanging out after school. Now it's time for Yelp Talk.
0: Yes, today we're talking about something many students love, hanging out after school.
1: So now we are still with our two partners, our English Corner partner today. Itu ada Fogan dan juga Audrey
0: dari SMK Negeri 7 Semarang Tema Pro 2 ya. 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
0: Fluently, lancar banget.
1: How?
2: Start from...
3: From me?
2: Yes.
3: Yeah. Alright, so I can talk like this and speak like this because perhaps from the very childhood of me, I like to watch some kind of movies and also, you know, a lot of anime. I like to watch it, but in dubbing. So it should be in English language, and my mother also teach me a lot of English since the kindergarten, like the very basic way of the colors, place, days, or even something simple in the daily life, and so on. I think like I need to learn about English because I like playing games also. So that requires a lot of information from the English language. Like you need to know a lot of mechanism in the game, and you need to know every information. And if you like a story game like me, you need to know every kind of the story like that. You need to know the timeline, you need to know the lore, and you need to know the philosophy behind the game itself. And if you don't know about English and you can't speak English, you cannot understand English, it seems like you're hollow, like you're almost a hole inside of books and anything, like you cannot understand everything about it. And it's very sad of me if I think that I cannot learn English because I think I cannot read everything in English, and maybe if I don't learn English, maybe I have no interest in game right now.
1: So Hogan's learn English is
0: from
1: many ways,
3: from
1: movies, anime, and then games, books. Oh my god, that's very cool, honestly.
0: But, I'm so maybe his mother,
1: guru pertama ya. Keren sih. Salam untuk ibumu yang keren. Tapi keren loh, Petra.
0: She teach him a basic English.
1: Benar sih. Oh, wow sih. Aku jujur agak speechless ya, because of he learned English from many ways, but from his mother's also taught him some basic vocabularies like colors, number, alphabet.
0: How about you, Audrey?
2: It's not so different from Fawgan. I learned English in many ways, but maybe Fawgan more learned in and interested in many movies, but I myself interested in comic.
1: Oh, comic. Yes.
2: You know, there's a platform, green platform. Yes. There's languages. There's like Indonesian, English, maybe Chinese, Japanese, Korean, and there's some comic that I'm more interested in.
1: In English?
2: In English. Like they releasing the chapter is more far forward than in Indonesia.
1: Oh, I see. I think it's because of some of comics it's already use English than Indonesian.
2: Yes.
1: Oh, kalau yang satu dari movie dan lain-lain, yang satu dari komik.
0: Reading comic.
1: Iya, keren sih kalian berdua, memang.
0: Seru.
1: Iya, but back again, we need to talk about hang out after school.
0: Tapi itu memang dari awalnya mereka udah bisa jago bahasa Inggris, dari itu awalnya teman pro 2 ya, dari again tadi dari berbagai cara ya, ada main game, nonton film, dubbing juga gitu. 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
0: pakai bahasa Inggris. Yes. Okay, so let's start with an easy question. Apa itu?
1: Question.
0: After school, what do you usually do? Maybe ladies first. Audrey.
1: Ladies first.
2: Not much, as I said before.
1: Lay down, scrolling your phone. Yeah, gitu.
2: Yes, that's okay. Me. Because my home is far away from my school. It's like 10 kilometers away. Oh, okay. And I'm using bus to go to school and went home. And then it's always full and it sucks.
1: Yeah. Everything is cast.
3: Really,
1: it's very sucks.
2: When I get home, I don't have any energy for doing any social activity.
1: Yeah.
2: And I just want to lay in my bed and have a dinner and maybe do my homework. And it's always end up in 9 p.m. and 10 p.m. So I don't really like to hang out.
1: Oh.
2: I don't have any time to hang out.
0: Just relax and
1: yes. Audrey already exhausted with public public transportation ya.
2: Yes.
1: Iya sih. Bener sih, itu capek banget kalau lagi full ya kan. Aduh.
0: 10 kilometers.
1: 10 kilometers.
0: Every day.
2: Okay. And then repeat.
0: Morning, evening.
1: Yeah, morning and evening.
0: Okay. And for Gan,
1: what do you do after
0: school?
1: What
0: do you usually do after school?
3: After school?
1: Yeah.
3: For now, as a 12th grade student, I have a lot of projects to do actually. But I think that's my hangout really is to do the project with my friend. So the end of the school session is around 4.
1: Okay.
3: 4 p.m.
1: Uh-huh.
3: And a lot of my friend asked me to, should we go somewhere else to take a drink, or for example, you want to grab some eat? So we just go together in group and just, oh, so for the easiest way to call it, we call that as ngopak.
1: What is ngopak?
3: Ngopak siang misalkan. Tapi
1: what's that ngopak?
3: That's
1: ngopak.
3: Just,
0: what it means?
3: Ngopak is ngopi pagi.
1: Ngopi pagi.
3: But the ironically is ngopi pagi, we did it after afternoon. Imagine.
1: Honestly, I want to ask you about this. You say you weren't after school you do coffee,
3: yeah? Yeah.
1: But you say that's ngopak. Ngopi pagi. What is that?
0: But harusnya tuh he do it in afternoon, in evening after school.
1: Ngosor enggak sih harusnya? Ngopi sore.
0: Ngosor.
3: My friend always makes a joke about it because I mispronounce. Should we take a ngopak for example? What do you think? Are you high? This is already evening, it's not a morning anymore. So my friend just make fun of it and end up as a group slang like ngopak. Even after the 9 p.m. or 11 p.m. my friend who takes a drink about coffee or something always call it as ngopak. Every ngopak. Time is morning for them.
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3: The only simple thing to say to my friend because if I say something a singular word in English, so Inggris lu.
1: Kan Inggris ya kalau bahasa Jawanya.
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1: Iya, nyelekit. Padahal kita want to try learn English ya. Yeah. Better we try to speak daripada kita memendamnya. Asik.
3: Yes, of course.
1: Asik. Ya, enggak sih? Okay. Tadi kan Boroknya always say it about Vaughan say it about his project, and Audrey says about her homework. Yes. So I think homework is the same thing that you do, kan?
2: It's kind of different.
1: It's kind of different.
3: It's kind of different. Like you said before, the easiest way to say it, like Audrey is doing the software or the core or the brain, and I'm doing the body. So our project is slightly different because she works almost entirely on her computer, in her computer, sorry, and I mostly work about the design of the robot itself. So it's kind of different. However, if I want to make it by myself, I need to make a code by myself, write it down, but it's not as hard as Audrey's code because the language that her code is harder than
2: a little bit more complicated than my
3: Arduino things. So she got the software engineering studies.
1: Wow, that's cool. Anak SMK loh, sudah keren sekali. It's very very very awesome sih menurutku. Very very awesome because the one the Audrey use the brain. Yeah, you make some code for it, and Fogan make the hardware of it. Yeah. You make the wheels.
3: I make it real. So if I given one of the blueprint, I need to make it from the software. We usually use it, like for example, I give it a updater or SolidWorks or AutoCAD. So I just make it, I read it and actualize it.
0: I'll be the creator and Fogan the
1: executor.
0: The executor.
3: Yes, exactly.
1: Oh my god. You're cool, guys. Very cool, honestly.
2: I know.
0: Have a place to hang out? Favorite place?
1: Favorite place?
3: Mm-hmm. I think I have since the 10th grade. Mm-hmm. I think it is the back of the canteen in my school.
1: You hang out in the canteen of your school.
3: Yeah.
1: You don't have to try to hang out of your school. I mean, near of your school is banyak ya cafe. Many cafe of near of the
0: coffee shop.
2: A lot of coffee, but it's too overpriced for.
3: Exactly.
0: Oh, student.
3: It's too much and overpriced. And so it's like the threat of it telling us that the canteen is the best place for us to stay. So we just end up being in the canteen and do some random talks and stuff. So I think it's the most peaceful way to express after our hard work and everything.
1: Oh my god. You Fogan say that your favorite place is in the canteen of your school. How about Audrey?
2: I don't really have favorite hangout in school.
0: But you like coffee, Audrey.
2: I do like coffee, but it's like you know, there's people who sell some coffee in
1: I see bicycle coffee.
2: I bought it from them or in school myself. I usually hang out in just my class, or maybe I bought sebla from my from school and then I bought it to inside my classroom.
1: So Fogan likes to hang out at the canteen, yeah. But Audrey always try to inside her classroom. Is it okay?
2: Yes, because my classroom has air conditioner.
1: Oh iya, adem ya. Karena di luar panas. Yes. Di kantin panas gak sih, Fogan?
3: We are looking for the fresh air and also looking for a someone we are looking for actually. And it's kind of difficult to tell about.
1: I think you're being a secret admirer for someone, yeah?
3: It's a teacher actually.
1: I don't know how to respond honestly.
0: Okay.
3: That's a teacher, not a student. But it remains secret.
1: Honestly, now we I saw it on the TikTok comment. We do live on TikTok, and then there is Chrome said menyala my vice president.
3: What the hell? Who's
1: the vice president here? Who's? Fogan or Audrey?
2: Vice president. He's going to internship.
3: Yeah.
1: Who's Fogan?
3: No.
2: He's the president and the vice president in internship.
3: Yeah.
1: Oh, you're the president of the English club.
3: Yeah.
1: Oh, that's cool, Petra. Oh my god.
0: Oh, jadi menyala my vice.
1: Harusnya nih menyala my president gitu ya.
0: Mr. President.
1: Keren sih. Keren banget sih ya. Udah hang out di kantin ya, meskipun panas tapi nggak apa-apa lah, fresh air.
3: Fresh air.
0: Okay, let's drink. Let's
1: drink, guys.
0: Thirsty.
1: You thirsty, guys?
3: Yes. Okay. A little bit
1: just
3: thirsty.
1: Drink. Yeah, okay. It's okay. Just go ahead. Oh my god, guys. Now Audrey and Fogan.
0: We have thirsty, two questions more.
1: Two question, yeah. What's the next question, Petra nih?
0: Okay. If you could invite anyone from your school to hang out, who would you choose?
2: Is this personal question?
3: Is this a personal question?
1: Yes, yeah, that's a personal question.
0: Your classmate or your... Do you have a
1: boyfriend or girlfriend?
0: Yes.
2: I'm stick with my girls.
1: Oh, you stick with girls gang, yeah?
2: Yes.
1: How about you? How about you, Fogan?
3: For me, I think it would be a good way to invite my classmate. Personally, my close friend, of course. We have been playing a lot of games together, so I think it would be really fun to invite him in my house or something, or invite him somewhere cool and a good place for playing games, for example. And we have a lot of things to enjoy, actually, not just playing games. We have the same frequency to read and talk about some kind of books, some kind of theory, and some kind of previous thing that we could not ever talk in the public. So
0: okay.
3: It's rather like refreshing. It's not just about games. Sometimes we love to talk about books. Sometimes we love about talking, just easy talk like that. Talking about what are you going to do after graduating this from the school, of course. And I think it would be a really good time to invite my classmate. Personally, my close friend, of course.
1: Oh, so Petra, both of them have their own king, yeah?
3: Yeah, of course.
0: Boys and girls,
1: ya nggak? Seru ya, Petra, kalau diingat-ingat mah.
0: But sometimes a bit of you like spare your time in canteen, yeah, favorite place.
3: And, yes.
0: But do you prefer going to maybe a cafe or watch movie or playing games, maybe, or just hang out with your friends in another place?
2: In another place outside school. I did that for like twice or third times, because I don't really like to doing activity outside my house in holiday.
1: Dan rasanya capeknya tuh lebih membuncah gitu loh, Petra. I'm tired all day.
0: Ya gimana ya, karena ya si Audrey pakai otaknya udah terkuras banget ya, bikin software gitu.
1: Bikin software, pulangnya naik bis, ya Allah.
0: Udah sumpek banget.
1: Capek
0: itu.
1: How about you, Fogan?
3: Oh, for me?
1: Yes.
3: I think the best place for me to choose, usually I go to the place after Friday or just Saturday, just the weekend. We usually go to a bookstore, and can I call the place? Can I name it?
1: It's okay.
0: You,
1: go ahead.
0: You can.
3: Gramedia.
1: It's a nice place. I was
3: We are interested in a lot of things, especially the new novel or the new. Perhaps for me, I like a lot of light novel from the anime. So I choose to hang out there with some of my friends, so we have the same passion, and we look for the preferred book based on our own. So it's kind of good place, and I think in the atmosphere there is perfectly fine to read some books and choose some books. I think that's the best hangout place for me. I don't know about anyone else, but I think it's really crowded sometimes. But
1: yeah,
3: I don't really like the place if it's too crowded.
1: Mm-hmm.
3: I know I'm a little bit extrovert, but I don't really like crowds too much.
1: I see. Kalau yang satu okay lah, nggak apa-apa ke Gramedia. Kalau yang satu udah di rumah aja. Iya yeah, guys.
3: Sometimes I have interesting mm-hmm. thoughts when mm-hmm. it comes a lot of people are being on my way, like yeah. such a nuisance or something.
1: Uh-huh.
3: And I want to push them away. I want to take my place again. This is my place, not yours.
1: Uh-huh.
3: I just want to be simple and quiet, not too much and not too crowded.
1: Mm. Okay.
0: This is the last question for our listener. You play games and there is a use dirty word.
1: How to avoid it?
0: How to avoid and real life conversation yeah. maybe.
1: Sometimes kan you use a word, yeah, you gain zero.
0: Yeah.
1: Some of you are using a word or another bad word. How to say? Mm-hmm. How to try to not to say that?
2: How to try not to say that is.
3: How? But don't say the word. Yeah. It's kind of hard. Actually.
1: Yeah.
0: Beep, gitu, biasanya gitu ya.
1: Beep.
0: I think it's. Oops, sorry.
1: Very, very hard, yeah. Until they can answer.
0: Sorry, we can answer, but it just spontaneous, yeah. Kita
1: spontanitas.
0: Spontan kan kita yeah. ngomong yeah. kayak gitu
3: oh,
0: kan.
3: I know oh. it. The way
1: How?
3: To avoid it.
1: How?
3: Just
1: How?
3: Use ironic phrasing, like something. Maybe you found someone who plays a really bad match in the game, and you just want to curse at mm-hmm. the player. Mm-hmm. Then you don't need to say the exact thing you want to say.
1: Mm-hmm.
3: Just take it just easy, like, oh, how smart of you! Oh my god!
1: Yeah, see, yeah, see.
3: But with exaggerated voice. Oh, how smart can you play Fortnite? Like,
1: yeah,
3: but
1: with the emotion, yeah.
3: Yes.
1: Sambil marah-marah nih ya. How smart are you?
3: Oh, you are such a good player for real.
1: Iya sih, benar-benar caranya kayak mm-hmm. gitu sih.
2: And
1: but some of my mm-hmm. friends using another word to say it. It's like bop.
0: Bop.
1: Yeah, if that person want to say it to a word,
0: mm-hmm.
1: they always say instead of say a words, she say bop gitu. Gak gitu bop gitu. Jadi dia nggantiin kata A itu
0: uh-uh.
1: atau kata-kata buruk itu dengan kata-kata slang yang lain. Another like teman aku biasanya makainya bab. Iya, nggak gitu bab gitu.
2: Like in a SpongeBob way, you know, like saus tartar or something.
0: I knew it.
1: Yes. Yeah. Kind of like that.
0: Yeah.
1: Jadi
2: saus tartar.
1: Iya. Yeah.
0: That's true. Just like that.
1: Jujur aku nggak kepikiran saus tartar.
0: SpongeBob itu, ayo.
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0: Ini kan ada yang nanya dari our listener in TikTok.
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0: Oke, okay, seru banget ya. Thank you for your answer.
1: Iya, yeah, for
0: Audrey
1: your
0: Audrey and Fogan ya.
3: Yeah.
0: Dari POV-nya mereka berdua, teman pro dua ya, pulang sekolah anak SMK gitu kan, anak STM tuh biasanya ngapain gitu. 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
0: song of the day.
1: Song of the day.

0: Baik lagi di Prodo RRI Semarang ya, kita masih di English Corner dan sekarang kita udah masuk ke segmen Sentence Challenge.
1: Yes, yeah, we have some sentence
0: yeah.
1: in our Instagram,
0: yeah.
1: Insta story, yeah. You can use, yeah. You can feel,
0: You can feel it.
1: The words and the sentence is, if I could hang out anywhere after school, I will go to blah blah blah blah.
0: Okay, who wanna answer first? If I could hang out anywhere after school, I would go to.
2: If I could hang out.
0: Yes.
2: If I could.
0: Yeah, if you could. If you could. It's not your in your real life, Audrey. If you could.
2: If only I could hang out after school, yeah. I was going to cafe.
0: Ah, cafe.
2: Yeah. You know, I like to grab some coffee. Maybe I would buy cake.
0: Cake,
2: I love cake.
0: Mm-hmm. Yes. Slice of cake, yeah?
2: Yeah, slice of cake.
0: Okay. So you wanna go to cafe. How about you, Fogan? Where do you wanna go?
3: If I could hang out after school, perhaps I will take my destination in library.
0: Okay, library, yeah?
3: Yes.
1: Why you choose this place?
3: Because I like to spend my time not only about gaming, but also reading, of course.
0: Okay.
3: And actually, I really like writing more than just reading because I can express everything I have thoughts in mind like that.
0: Okay, so you like writing more than you like reading, right?
3: Yeah, okay. Of course.
1: Oh, and I will ask you, Dania, if you could hang out anywhere after school, where you go?
0: Okay, so, maybe if I take my my SMA ya dulu ya, kita ambil zamanku dulu ya,
1: and my senior high school.
0: If I could hang out anywhere after school, I would go to the beach, a marina beach. So my school.

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1: Nah, oke, tadi adalah lagu Good Time ya. Jadi gimana sih Vaughan dan Audrey, pesannya apa sih yang kamu dapat dari lagu ini?
0: About this song. And the lyric, woke up the right side of the bed, what's up with the Prince song inside my head. 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
2: I think it consists of woke up inside the lyrics. I think we should start the day with a positive vibe, and we don't need to break any negative energy to, what is it, just to destroy our entire day. We just need to be a positive. Oh, this is morning, this is time for a new day for me. This is a new me, and this day should be mine, like that.
1: Okay. How about you, Audrey? What you got from this song?
3: This song is emphasized that true happiness doesn't need to be forced or overplanned. The message is to relax, go with the flow, and enjoy the moment together with friends effortlessly.
1: Jadi
3: it come from heart.
1: From your heart. Iya sih, ini lagunya give us some positive ways for us ya, to have a good time, to make a happiness came from simple moments. Jadi kayak if you want to happiness, you don't need to take a big moment for it.
2: Yeah.
1: Okay.
2: You don't need to force your own happiness.
1: Yes, that's true.
0: Yeah, happiness comes from simple moments like that.